DJ Lifeguard, taking you home on your Friday night here on Dance 89.5. I'm your host, William Mayfield, joining you this hour. Had a track just there from Dom Dolla. That was Define. And before that, we kicked off tonight's mix with one from Oliver Heldens. It's Gecko Overdrive. You're in the mix here with DJ Lifeguard, kicking off an hour of non-stop tunes. We're going to make your evening commute just that much better, keep you moving and grooving, dancing through the traffic all hour long on Dance 89.5, Seattle's Party Radio, and The Drive at 5.

I wanna rock right now. Bam, bam, rock right now. I wanna rock right now. I wanna rock right now. Bam, bam, rock right now.

The Drive at 5 on Dance 89.5 with DJ Lifeguard taking you home in the mix. Bringing this one there from the Black Eyed Peas. That was Yvonne's extended mix of Rock That Body. We're just getting started here in the mix on the Drive at 5, taking you home through the traffic and keeping the beats going now. It's one from Remy Ma. This is Conceited. It's the Burt's and Ollie Watt mix here on Dance 89.5. DJ Lifeguard in the mix on the Drive at 5.

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0: ending there with Swedish House Mafia's Moth to a Flame. Thank you so much for joining us. Big shout out to DJ Lifeguard for spinning the beats all hour long. Shout out to you for joining us, and stick around. 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

weekend wind up on Dance 89.5. I'm Harmony Soleil, hanging out with you on this Friday night that really does like fall in Seattle. I'm here for it. Big show. I'm not only going to be talking more about our 55th anniversary party happening tomorrow, but in our second hour, 7 p.m., I'll be hanging out with Tritonal in the studio. Dance 89.5.

0: classic Avicii without you on Dance 89.5. Circa 2017, and I am really excited to share with you my conversation with Tritonal, who really were a group coming up right alongside Avicii, of course, putting out big tunes like Now or Never, Blackout. They've got a new project called Prana that we're going to be chatting about. That's all coming up in our second hour here on the Weekend Windup. That is after 7 p.m. Tritonal going to be at Substation tonight. All right, getting back to it with Swedish House Mafia in less than a minute. Hang on.
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from Swedish House Mafia with Happiness Is So Sad. On the weekend wind up, Swedish House Mafia gonna be in San Francisco this weekend, playing Sunday night at the Portola Festival. Do I wish I was there? I do, but I'm here with you, which is what matters. It stands.

brand new music. That one just hitting the playlist today from Mau P with Just a Little Bit More. Love that like early 2000s guitar moment they're bringing us. It's Dance 89.5 and the Weekend Wind Up. I got details about how you can still get tickets to our 55th anniversary party coming up.

nice party with Begin Again on Dance 89.5, the weekend wind up. Today is the 20-year anniversary of me doing this show. Yeah, I literally took over Friday nights, started the weekend wind up in 2006 as a 16-year-old, and I have been here ever since. I'll do some math and figure out how many Fridays that is. We'll come back. It's

0: new music from Ian Asher on Dance 89.5 in the Weekend Wind Up. All right, did the math. Today marks the 20th anniversary of me doing the Weekend Wind Up. That's insane. I was 16, so you do the math there. But that is 1,040 Fridays that I have been on this radio station pretty much consistently, right? Give or take a few holidays or vacations. But it has been my absolute pleasure to be with you on a Friday night for the past 20 years. Oh my God, I'm like a little emotional. So we'll come back to the music. I'll be hanging out with Tritonal after 7 p.m. A great way to celebrate. All right, we got Jex in less than a minute.
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Dom Dalla taking on the Pure Tone Classic here on Dance 89.5 and the Weekend Wind Up. I will, by the way, be at our 55th anniversary party tomorrow night. In fact, I'll be broadcasting live from the dance floor at Trinity Nightclub. 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Johnny Monsoon, Trent Vaughn, Crispin, Lokeed in the house, and more will be all in the mix. 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

Fisher picking off this second hour of the Weekend Windup on Dance 89.5. I'm Harmony Soleil. Coming up in 6 minutes, gonna be hanging out with Tritonal, coming back to the station for the first time in 11 years. They're playing at Substation tonight. We'll be hanging out with Tritonal this hour here on Dance 89.5. Talking to them in 6 minutes.

0: Dance 89.5. It's the weekend wind up. I'm Harmony Soleil, hanging out in the studio with a couple guys I haven't seen in 11 years.
1: It's been a decade.
0: Too long.
1: But actually, that's not quite true because we did see each other in Miami.
0: True. Yes.
1: And you interviewed us there.
0: It's true.
1: But we haven't been to this station.
0: We haven't been
1: in a decade.
0: In a decade. Nuts. Chad and Dave of Tritonal, thank you so much for being here.
1: Thank you for having us.
0: Oh, man. Yeah. We're so glad to have you back.
1: It was very impressive, this school.
2: Yeah, and thank you for walking through, walking all of it, everywhere.
1: Yeah.
2: It's so neat.
0: Yeah, of course.
1: We both have kids.
0: Yeah.
1: And we both have appreciation for the education system.
0: Love it.
1: And obviously we have appreciation for creativity because we're creatives and this atmosphere is super rad. So thank you for having us.
0: Oh man, I'm so happy to have you guys and we can make this happen. Of course, you're at Substation tonight.
1: Substation. It's our first time. We've never been to Substation.
0: I'm so excited. We'll talk about that in a little bit, but I'm so glad to have you back in the station in Seattle. So I did want to ask, 11 years, how do you feel like your sound has or maybe hasn't, I don't know, changed in that 11 years? Yeah.
2: I mean, I think like, well, so you're probably aware of our other project called Prana.
0: We playing Smoke Signals?
2: Yeah. Thank you, by the way, for
0: that too. Yeah.
2: But see, the project like that, like, has allowed us to grow and it does affect some of the things that Tritonal and some of the sounds that Tritonal's making even now. And what I like about Prana, I think Chad feels the same way, is like there's no urgency when it comes to just making the sound.
0: Interesting.
2: Spending time with it.
0: Yeah.
2: Letting the creativeness just flow.
0: Yeah.
2: And that
0: is
2: nice to take over to Tritonal because sometimes like there's this hastiness. There's this urgency and it's maybe something you can't help but feel, which I sometimes can't help but feel that even if something's not due or whatever for a long time, you still feel that. But with Prana, there's this gentle pace and like, I guess there's more of like, you're not gridlocked to time.
0: Absolutely. And speaking of your new project, Prana, we're going to take a quick break and play the newest track from Tritonal as Prana, their new incredible side project, which we are chatting about right now. Going to play Prana Smoke Signals right now on the Weekend Wind Up Dance 89.5. Then we'll be back with Chad and Dave of Tritonal who are at Substation tonight. Getting into it right now. It's Prana. Smoke Signals, new music on the Weekend Wind Up, Dance 89.5.

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0: The weekend wind up on Dance 89.5. I'm Harmony Soleil here in the studio with Tritonal. Just played the newest track from their side project, Prana. And we're going to talk a little bit more about that. Chad, tell us a little more about Prana.
1: It's given us another project to have a narrative which is more esoteric and mystical and spiritual. Which has been super important for me as I become just older, I think. More than anything, I feel like for the Tritonal project, I mean, we've had such a beautiful career with Until You Were Gone and Untouchable with Cash Cash and so many big records over the course of our career that if I'm honest with myself and with Dave and with the fans, there were definitely times where we were sort of operating out of a paradigm of more is better, if that makes sense. Bigger shows, bigger hits, bigger Vegas residency.
0: Sure.
1: And there's nothing I'm not saying there's anything wrong with hopes and dreams and goals, but I don't believe anymore that more is always better. And learning that lesson later gives you a sense, if you're wise and you're introspecting and you're sort of asking yourself the real deep artistic questions of what are we saying with our music? What does our artist project represent? What do we hope this music will make people feel? Because ultimately that's what music is.
0: Goal,
1: it's a direct transmission of emotion. What I feel like we've come to is a sense of contentedness within the Tritonal project where we kind of know who we are and what that sound is. I feel like there was a time where we were moving to melodic bass and now we're doing drum and bass and now we're doing, now we're back to, it's like a kind of moving around with the what's current or what's hot or what's relevant. And I feel like a lot of artists end up in this ever chasing the, where the needle is with what's hot on TikTok or what's hot on social media. And and Prana, that project, and also just sort of COVID and the fallout of the touring industry allowed us time for reflection and to ask some really important questions with the Tritonal project and to really begin to say, okay, what is the best version of us, right? What are the moments that we love? What do we actually love to write? And then writing from that place of without fear. As opposed to like, oh, melodic techno mixed with, you know, future rave is like cool. Why don't we do a, and I'm not going to throw out any names, but you know what I mean?
0: Yeah,
1: like, why don't we do a record like
0: something.
1: Fill in the blank? No, why don't we not? Like, what do we like to write?
0: That's
1: right.
0: Great.
1: And I feel like our last few releases have really been authentic. And I think authenticity is so important, especially for artists as you begin to mature.
0: And you guys have always been so authentic. We're going to take a quick break. It's the Weekend Wind Up Dance 89.5, talking with Tritonal here in the studio at Substation tonight. Going to play my favorite classic Tritonal track circa 2016. It's Blackout. We're going to come back and chat a little more with Chad and Dave of Tritonal in about 3 minutes. It's Dance 89.5.

0: We are back with Tritonal here on the Weekend Windup, Dance 89.5. So what can people expect tonight at Substation? They've never seen a show from you guys.
1: They haven't seen a show from us.
0: Well, yeah.
1: We're definitely so, like, I mean, as we've spoken about, like, some of Tritonal's energy, but also some of the songs, like, we want to go back in time, but we also, like, we like to bring, you know, more of, like, this euphoric feeling from our sets. Also, just a more, I would say, pointed and mature set in a way, because, like, with respect to some of the songs that we've made, but also, like, this is 2026.
0: Yeah.
1: It's going to be cool to kind of see where we're going to take our set, so it's like, hey, like, we're doing this with you guys live too.
0: Yeah.
1: But also paying homage to, like, some of the things that we had done, like with Painting with Dreams, because it's a 10-year anniversary.
0: Yep.
1: So, yeah.
2: Both. I mean, all of it. New music. Yeah, there's
0: we'll
2: some
0: the
2: new ones in there
0: still.
2: That we've just finished that aren't mastered yet. One called Power Cycles.
0: Ooh, that is
2: like a banger.
0: Yeah.
2: And so we're kind of like, is it going to be as big as we hope it is?
0: You know? Yeah,
2: and then there's Heaven Bound, which is new.
0: Yeah.
2: And there's another one that's new. But then you need to play Getaway. You should play Now or Never. You should play Until You Were Gone.
0: Yeah.
2: Like,
0: they're
2: there for that.
0: Please.
2: Yeah.
0: Exactly.
2: So it's knowing, it's honoring where you've been. And always pushing a little forward, but not being anxious about it. Thank you for having us.
0: No, and I was just thinking, like, I don't remember what the conversation was 11 years ago, but I love this one. Like, I feel like our past selves would be like, wow.
2: Yeah.
0: You know, they're like, good job.
2: I think the last one would probably be like, yeah, we're going to do 7,000 shows.
0: Yeah,
2: And take over Tomorrowland main stage. And then we're going to be happy.
0: We love them, right? We love 2017, Chad and David Harmony.
2: No,
0: it's nice here to be here and have this conversation.
1: Right.
0: About it.
1: Yes,
0: exactly.
1: Yeah.
0: It's cool.
1: It was a cool
0: moment to be able to sit here with you guys and just kind of reflect on that. You know, so thank you guys so much. I appreciate you. I'm just so excited to have you here in Seattle, enjoying the rain.
2: Yeah,
0: and
2: thank you for having us.
0: Yeah,
2: so
0: thank
2: much.
0: You so much for being here. Enjoy and have a great show tonight.
2: Thank you, and thank you to all the fans and all the listeners. Dance 89.5.

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Hey, if you missed my interview with Tritonal, no worries. 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

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I mentioned last hour, today is technically the 20th anniversary of the Weekend Windup. That's like 1,040 Fridays. Love it. 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

I can be your angel or your devil. Come back to me. I miss you. 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

0: New music. Clooney, Prospa, Tristan, Henry, and Good Girl on Dance 89.5. 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Still tickets available, by the way, for our 55th anniversary party. 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Trinity Nightclub, Trent Vaughn, Black Lab, Crispin, Lokeet in the house, Johnny Monsoon, and more. 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

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I'm Harmony Soleil wrapping up the weekend wind up for tonight. 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
3: 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I started without you. 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

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I said, do whatever you gotta do. 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
0: 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Forget last call. 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

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I'm your host, Dylan Port, joining the Beats with you all as we celebrate the last Power Mix of September before we get to the spooky month of October. I'm a little excited if you couldn't tell. I like the spooky stuff, but before we get to the spooky times, we gotta have a good time with the tunes here on the Power Mix.

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DJ Randy Schlager, and if you're enjoying the tunes, then make sure to tune in tomorrow night for The Vortex, taking over your speakers at 9 p.m. DJ Derek Deep explores deeper sounds of dance music, plus, you didn't hear this from me, but tomorrow's show may include an hour mixed live. 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

Mike's from DJ Randy Schlager. I'm your host, Owen Port, and I hope you've all enjoyed, so far at least. We're not quite done. We've got one more tune for you all, a remix of Brandy from Looking Glass by Party Pupils. Before we hand it over to DJ Jiminy Cricket for Push the Tempo, I'm looking forward to the 55th anniversary party tomorrow. So

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4: 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We're bringing massive club anthems straight to your speakers, keeping that weekend energy going strong into the early hours. Forget last call. This is your after-hours escape. Justin Dolman's in control, delivering pure club vibes nonstop in the mix on the lockdown. 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

tempo. I'm your host, DJ Jiminy Cricket, but I will not be in the mix today because I have some super skilled, fantastic DJs here. First up, we have Chaotic Style, all the way from Pittsburgh. He is a fixture of the hardcore junglist movement. That's right,

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1: All right, for the last hour, you listened to the sounds of Chaotic Style. And now we have Emmy Afton up next, the reigning queen of underground hard music here in Seattle. She has a devoted following, and her mixing is so on point. She's killing it. Makes me so happy that she joined us. Don't go anywhere.

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Heel Friends, for the last hour, you've been listening to Emmy Afton in the mix. This hard dance DJ totally rocked it, and we're so lucky to get to hear. Thank you, Emmy, for playing. Thank you, Jordan Chaotic Style, for playing. I'll be back next week. Thank you for listening to Dance 89.5.

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and welcome back to another installment of EVP on Dance 89.5 FM Seattle. I am your host, 1 Kilohertz, and on this show, we play a variety of electronic music. Fast and slow, old and new, and everything else in between. Thanks for being here. Keep it locked. We got you covered for the

And coming up next, we're gonna follow that up with this awesome track from the artist Break. You heard that right. Track titled Combination Style. Also coming off of the Metalheads record label.

artist Command Strange. Kicking it here with this track titled Forever from the Mystery EP. Super dope track. Now we're gonna jump into this one. Newer from Hospital Records, from the artist Technomatic. We have this track titled The Golden Section, The Zero T Remix. EVP.

super, super soulful track right there. That was Pola and Bryson with the legendary DJ Marky and Amia. That was a track titled Be There. Now, we are going to move into Neve in Crimson featuring Lifa. This track is titled No Love. Electric Variety Pack.

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And with that, in the spirit of variety, we are going to switch it up. This track from the artist Koido, off the Final Reason release,

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And coming right now, we have this track from Silky, track titled Love Affair.

0: How do you feel about the music today, the rock music?
1: I think it's all coming together more now. And I think the people that maybe would have been satisfied with just a rock feeling now want sort of the same beat, but they want a more sophisticated thing happening on top of it. And so
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And so they're interested in doing Cortez, you know, which has been running through the stream all the time anyhow. So I think jazz is coming back stronger, and probably we'll use a lot of rock elements. Naturally, rock is using jazz elements, I think.

Oh yes, we still have plenty of time to switch up the vibe before the end of the show. That was the sound of Turnian Sound with that track titled Double Down. But mixing in now, we have this awesome track from Hijinks. Track titled Imminence Obsolete featuring Nina.

0: Thematic. That track is titled Friendly Fire. Now we have time for just one more before I let you go for the week. And I'm gonna throw this OG gem at you. This one from Chromastar and the legend N-Type. This track is titled New Era Dub. Coming off of the Wheel and Deal record label.
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0: that will do it for this week's show. Thanks again, as always, for hanging out and kicking it with me for this hour. Once again, I am your host, 1 kilohertz, and as always, remember, stay cool, stay safe, and we'll see you again, same time, same place, next week. 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
4: 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We're bringing massive club anthems straight to your speakers, keeping that weekend energy going strong into the early hours. Forget last call. 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In the mix with Justin Doman.

baby, when the music play. 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
1: 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Employees and student staff of KNHC, volunteers, participating sponsors, and their ad agencies are not eligible to enter. Void where prohibited by law. Prizes, along with time and means of selecting a winner, are announced on air during the contest. In the event of a tie, station management will determine the winner. Prizes cannot be substituted for cash. 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The decision of KNHC is final. KNHC is not responsible for the cancellation or rescheduling of a performance for any reason and has no obligation to reimburse, refund, or substitute tickets. 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
2: 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We're bringing massive club anthems straight to your speakers, keeping that weekend energy going strong into the early hours. Forget last call. 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
3: 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We're bringing massive club anthems straight to your speakers, keeping that weekend energy going strong into the early hours. Forget last call. 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Justin Doman's in control, delivering pure club vibes nonstop in the mix on the lockdown. 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

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I only smoke, but I drink. 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

The late Peter Byrne, we lost on Monday. According to a press release, cause of death was not given, but he died peacefully after a brief illness. So here we go. A lot of naked eyes on the show this morning. Here's What in the Name of Love. R.I.P. Peter Byrne. It's Save the Way.

back. Get down tonight right here on Save the Wave with DJ Trent Vaughn. Trent L mixing in the Razormaid remix of Hot, Hot, Hot from The Cure. 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

0: Second Wave. Easy Man from the Psychedelic Furs, All That Money Wants, DJ Trent Vaughn. Hey, Trent Vaughn is going to be joining us tonight at Trinity Nightclub, really this evening, 5 to 9, downtown, Pioneer Square. 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But yeah, doors open at 5 o'clock today in Pioneer Square. 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Again, Trent Vaughn and all of us for our 55 year anniversary party later today at Trinity Nightclub. All right. 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
0: Jumping in to hour two of Save the Wave with DJ Trent Vaughn, and another song to honor the late Peter Byrne, who we lost on Monday, died at the age of 74. Of course, the frontman for Naked Eyes. Let's do Naked Eyes. Always something there to remind me. Part two. Save the Wave. R.I.P. Peter Byrne.

Martini Ranch. How can a laboring man find time for self-culture? Of course, Bill Paxton, the late Bill Paxton, in that band Martini Ranch, and also Devo, and we heard Whip It just before that track. Three members of Devo was also on that track there. So there you go.

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You're the One's Holiday right here on Save the Way with DJ Trempon. Hey, Trempon's going to be spinning with us at training tonight. All the details on the way here in a few minutes from Save the Way.

0: Cheer, the dance remix of Boys Don't Cry right here on Save the Wave with DJ Tremfon. 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
4: 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We're bringing massive club anthems straight to your speakers, keeping that weekend energy going strong into the early hours. Forget last call. This is your after-hours escape. 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
5: Jumping into our final hour of Save the Wave right here on Dance 89.5. Coming up, Cyndi Lauper. Till Tuesday, Art of Noise, Baltimore. We're going to play another song to honor the late Peter Byrne, who we lost on Monday from Naked Eyes. We'll do Promises, Promises. We're going to kick off this hour here from Level 42, the dance remix of Something About You. 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

from Until December, the Razormaid mix of Live Alone and Shame right here on Save the Wave with DJ Trent Vaughn. Trent now dropping till Tuesday, looking over my shoulder.

0: Love is a Stranger, Eurythmics. Right here on Saved Away with DJ Trent Vaughn. I want to remind you again, tonight we're going to be at Trinity Nightclub. Trent Vaughn will be there. I'll be there. 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Pioneer Square, Trinity Nightclub. It's just a couple blocks from the light rail station, from the Pioneer Square light rail station. Jump on the light rail if you're going out to the Mariner game tonight. 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

0: happy Saturday. I hope you all had a good Dolly Parton day yesterday because it was September 25, also known as 925, like her hit song. Dance 89.5 loves Dolly, and we hope her Tennessee football team gets a dub today against the best team in the country, Texas, even though the current score is 10-3 with Texas in the lead.
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love. This one's for every Husky tailgater out there and those purple hats early in the morning, because this next song is for you guys. This is Purple Hat by Sophie Tucker.

0: Another one of my dad's favorites is the Seattle Seahawks, who are playing the Commanders of the other Washington as an away game tomorrow. I was looking forward to watching this game as the battle of the backup quarterbacks because both of these teams played the backups last week. But that won't be the case because the Seahawks' ginger quarterback, Sam Darnold, has recovered from his injury and is ready to play. It's way better for our team, but it's kind of sad for the storyline, and I love the storylines of football. 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

0: So, fun fact, this Husky home game wasn't originally supposed to be the blackout, but the administration changed it once the season started, which was definitely the move. The blackout was supposed to be against Penn State in November, but that was a weird vibe because Penn State is famously known for their home game whiteout. Also, that Penn State game was already going to be a very anticipated matchup and the homecoming game, so it really didn't need to be a blackout to be any more hype. But you know we're always hype here at Dance 89.5, Seattle's party radio.
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4: 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We're bringing massive club anthems straight to your speakers, keeping that weekend energy going strong into the early hours. 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

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That's all I need. No oxygen, no water, no food. Really just a Husky win.

0: 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It brings people together, and it brings the vibes up. And we will be back with some David Guetta shortly.
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10: I'm so sorry, but I'm not taking off my glasses.

Dance 89.5 has the 55th anniversary party tonight starting at 5 p.m. because 55 years on the air calls for one big dance party with our incredible community.

0: This Husky game is at 8 o'clock tonight at the greatest setting in college football, which, yes, it's a really late game for us, but just think about the visiting team from Minnesota. It's going to be starting at 10 p.m. for them, which is even later. We just know it's going to further our home advantage because they're going to be tired, which we need even more for the start of the important games.
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0: Dance 89.5 is celebrating 55 years on the air, which calls for one big dance party. Tonight they are having a live broadcast starting at 5 o'clock, all the music from the party getting played on the air, no ticket required. 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
3: 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We're bringing massive club anthems straight to your speakers, keeping that weekend energy going strong into the early hours. Forget last call. This is your after hours escape. Justin Doman's in control, delivering pure club vibes nonstop in the mix on the lockdown. 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

fire and gold. Seattle's Party Radio, Dance 89.5. Happy Saturday, Harmony Soleil. Stepping in as we prepare for our 55th anniversary. I got all the details about how you can not only hear us live from the club, but how you can still join us. Details in 6 minutes.

0: Fans 89.5. Now tonight we are taking over Trinity Nightclub for our 55th anniversary party. And, listen, if you are out of the area, if you're not able to come, no worries, because starting at 4 p.m., that's 2 hours from now, we will be broadcasting live from the dance floor at Trinity Nightclub. Drew Bailey and Soul will be kicking things off, so make sure to hang out with us all night. You'll hear sets from Johnny Monsoon, Trent Vaughn, Crispin, and more. So you're in the right place. We're getting back to the music with Slater in less than a minute. Hang on.
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Doing a request right now. 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

0: Quest, Thunderclouds from Sia, Diplo, and Labyrinth. Now, if there's something you want to hear, you can always let us know. 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Back to the music with GL. I've also got new music from Prana, which is the new side project of Tritonal, who joined me last night on the air during the weekend wind-up. We are getting into that coming up in a little over 6 minutes. 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
4: 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Yeah.

Smoke Signals, new music from Piranha, who is also known as Tritonal. Yeah, Chad and Dave, great guys. They were in Seattle last night and actually stopped by the studios, hung out with me during the weekend wind-up. 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

0: times you just gotta put on some Michael Jackson. Don't Stop Till You Get Enough. From, it's just a hard one to say, but maybe my favorite MJ album, Off the Wall. That one for me is a no skip album. Like, I'm listening to that one all the way through, even She's Out of My Life, which is a hard one, but I stick with him for that one. Alright. It's Dance 89.5. I got details about how you can still join us at Trinity Nightclub tonight. Coming up in a little over 3 minutes, and we're back to it with Bauer in less than one.
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Dance 89.5. Happy 55th anniversary party day. That's a thing, right? I'm Harmony Soleil hanging out with you in this hour before we go live from Trinity Nightclub with Drew Bailey and Soul. Yeah, more about that in 6 minutes.

0: 89.5. Now, coming up in less than an hour, I'll be handing things over to Sol and Drew Bailey, who are going to be broadcasting live from the dance floor at Trinity Nightclub. Now, things won't have kicked off just yet. The party starts at 5, but they'll be giving you the sights, the sounds, the layout, and the vibes, which I'm very excited about. Of course, you can still join us for our party happening tonight, 5 to 9 p.m., ages 10 and up. Welcome. 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

89.5 Seattle's Party Radio. Taking a look at the weather for the rest of your Saturday. Not looking too bad. Slight chance of showers a little later this evening. Overall though, nice night to go out.

Beach House Mafia on Dance 89.5. They are going to be at Portola Music Festival down in San Francisco this weekend, along with so many incredible dance artists, Tiesto, Parcels, Zara Larsson, Tovlo. Yeah, didn't make it this year, but I do hope to check out Portola in the future. Do you have a classic right now? One of my all-time favorite songs. Yeah, United Nations, Out of

0: Uniting Nations taking on a Hall and Oates classic on Dance 89.5. And I have been here for a very long time. I grew up listening to the station, joined as a student when I was 14. So there's some songs that I encountered first as dance songs, and that is one of them. I did not know it was a cover of a Hall and Oates track literally until not that long ago. 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

0: 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Now, of course, we're going to be broadcasting live from Trinity Nightclub tonight, 4 to 9 p.m. But after that, we have Derek Deep coming in for The Vortex. So whatever you're up to on your Saturday, lots of good tunes ahead. 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

0: 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I got a party to get to. I hope to see you there. Of course, things kicking off here on the radio at 4 p.m. Gonna hand things over to Drew Bailey and my soul sister, Soul. 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

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We are now broadcasting live. We are in Pioneer Square, Trinity Nightclub. Tonight's our 55-year anniversary. The broadcast begins. Doors open at 5 o'clock. Coming up in the mix, DJ Trent Vaughn, live from the club. If you want to come join us, tickets are available at the door. Jump on Light Rail. 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If you want to come join us, 10 plus, 21 and over. We'll have some adult beverages there in the card room tonight. We're going to be here from 5 till 9 p.m. After Trent Vaughn, we can also expect Johnny Monsoon, Crispin and Black Lab in the card room, Josh Dahlberg and Low Key D in the house. But yeah, if you're in the area, maybe you're coming down for the Mariner game today, going to see Bunt, whatever it is, consider stopping by and hanging out with us as we are broadcasting live here at Trinity Nightclub. Again, downtown, that's 170 Occidental Avenue, 2nd Avenue, right here in the heart of Pioneer Square. More information, you can always go to our website, dance895.org. 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

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Doors going to open up at 5 o'clock. Also, DJ Trembon is going to be jumping in the mix. If you want to join us tonight, we are here until 9 a.m. Pioneer Square. After Trembon, Johnny Monsoon, Crispin, Black Lab. 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
1: You gotta be quiet when we turn on the mics.
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1: It's Seattle's Pride Radio Dance 89.5, Drew Bailey and Soul!
0: Yeah, it is!
1: Good morning, Soul.
0: Good morning. Well, it's afternoon, but good afternoon.
1: Good afternoon, Soul. Yeah. So weird. I've never seen you past noon before.
0: This is kind of really, really interesting.
1: Yeah. We're broadcasting live at Trinity Nightclub for our 55-year anniversary. I invited Soul to come hang out, and here you are.
0: And here I am.
1: Is this your first club experience?
0: Have you been
1: in, so you're in a real, legit, downtown, Pioneer Square, nightclub.
0: Yeah.
1: We're in the infamous Trinity right now.
0: This is really scary. I've never done this before.
1: Is it scary?
0: A little bit. Nehemiah led me through a dark, scary room. So a little bit.
1: Let's try to sell this better.
0: Okay.
1: You're calling it scary.
0: It looks really, it looks good. Okay. I'm scared.
1: Are you scared?
0: A little. Like good scared. Like roller coaster scared.
1: Okay.
0: Not
1: okay.
0: Like spooky scared.
1: It's a nice,
0: it is a very nice
1: place.
0: Club. There's velvet.
1: It's a fun place. We got the DJ booth is up there.
0: It's all the way up there.
1: And we're going to put everything live on the radio.
0: Wow.
1: That's Trent Vaughn. I was trying to explain to you that Trent Vaughn is not just any DJ. He is
0: okay.
1: Trent Vaughn. He's a beloved DJ. He's been working with us for nearly 30 years at radio station. He is Trent. There's a reason
0: Trent.
1: Why
0: okay.
1: he's here.
0: So, he gave me a fan. It was very nice.
1: And he's very nice. He's a very nice man. And he has a nice sparkly blue shirt on.
0: I love his nice sparkly blue shirt. Very I complimented
1: nice.
0: It earlier.
1: Yeah, it's so great.
0: No one else can see it, but we can.
1: And you're wearing candy.
0: And I'm wearing candy. I'm being a raver.
1: Oh, I love it.
0: Yay!
1: You did your research.
0: I did. I did my research, and I have one hand of candy that is not for trading, and I have one hand for candy that is for trading for Plur, and I know what Plur is, too. So guess
1: Look
0: who did
1: that.
0: Their homework?
1: Somebody Googled
0: me.
1: Stuff. I love
0: yeah.
1: it. All right. So, Soul, you and I are going to be just hanging out here until like 5.
0: Yeah.
1: And then at 5 o'clock, we're going to be here. I'm going to be here all night until 9 o'clock. But we're going to – everything you hear starting at 5 o'clock is going to be coming directly from the DJ booth.
0: Yeah.
1: That means Trent Vaughn. You get to see
0: – I get to
1: that
0: see
1: sparkly
0: Trent
1: blue
0: Vaughn.
1: Man spin the greatness upon that throne that, of course, that Trinity Nightclub, the DJ booth, is actually suspended in the air sort of in a weird way, right? It's kind of – it's up there.
0: It is, like, fully suspended. I'm excited to see his blue shirt.
1: Sparkly? With all
0: the
1: lights on it.
0: His sparkly
1: yeah.
0: blue shirt with the lights on it. I feel like it will
1: yeah.
0: catch very nicely.
1: We would love to see you here. If you are in the area tonight in Pioneer Square, you want to come join us for our 55-year anniversary party. Tickets are available at the door. It is 10+. 21 and over, the card room is open just for those over 21. We'll have DJs in there as well. And, again, if you're in the area and you want to come... hang out and play for our 55-year anniversary, Retro Nightclub, until 9 p.m.

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2: Yeah.
1: We brought the morning show to Saturday afternoon.
2: Yeah, we
1: are getting ready for actually DJ Trent Vaughn, who's standing right next to me, marveling in this live broadcast, looking good. Trent, have you figured out where you're gonna play tonight?
3: No.
1: Okay, good.
2: Nice.
1: All right, so we're ready to go. Tune in 29 minutes. We'll find out what Trent decides to play. 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Be here for this whole experience in person. We are celebrating 55 years on the radio. Tickets are available at the door. 10 plus. 21 and over. The card room is open just for you. In the card room, just for those over 21, you'll have Josh Dahlberg, low-key D in the house, plus some beverages for the adults, and of course, Soul hanging out here, your very first club experience. Are you excited?
2: Yes, I am very excited.
1: I know you had to Google rave stuff.
2: I did Google rave stuff, and it was great. And now I know what to do.
1: And are you feel ready?
2: I feel ready. I'm excited for it to like actually happen. And then I'm actually ready.
1: It should be a fun time. A lot of our listeners coming down. We got a lot of people bought tickets.
2: Yeah.
1: Again, if you don't have your tickets, you can get them at the door. And come join us. There's a lot of stuff going on downtown Pioneer Square. So note that. So you have a Mariners game later. Why'd you close your eyes like that?
2: No, it's okay.
1: Okay. And then we have, there's a show at Brick Park as well. Bunt is playing.
2: Oh, okay.
1: So you could pre-funk or just come hang out. Light Rail is
2: yes,
1: a great option to get down here. Just get off the Pioneer Square station. 3-minute walk once you get to the surface of the light rail to Trinity Nightclub. So, again, if you're in the area, come by. Doors are going to open up here in 28 minutes.
2: Yeah, they are.
1: People start flooding in here, and then we're going to party here until 9 o'clock tonight. We're doing it live at Trinity Nightclub for Dance 89.5.

0: 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Drew Bailey and Soul. 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
1: Yeah.
0: Until the door opens. You got your candy ready.
1: I have my candy. I have my name tag.
0: I don't have my candy.
1: You don't.
0: My wife is bringing my candy. I was like, baby, can you please bring my candy? I'm so embarrassed. I feel there's something missing without it. Hey, we're here tonight. Doors open at 5 o'clock. You can buy your tickets at the door. We're going to be live in the mix. Everything here, by the way, in the club, it's going to be on the radio starting at 5 o'clock.
1: That's really exciting.
0: So super, super exciting about that. Of course, Trent Vaughn, Crispin, Johnny Monsoon, Black Lab. These are all names you don't know.
1: These are all names I've never heard of except for Trent Vaughn. Well, I met him just now. He was lovely.
0: He is very lovely.
1: He's great.
0: And Johnny Monsoon and Crispin and Black Lab, we've assembled some of our most favorite DJs.
1: Yes.
0: You see right in front of us, that's Low-Key D in the house.
1: Oh, I like her.
0: She is awesome as well. Unfortunately, you're not 21, so you won't get to see her spin because it's only for the card room.
1: Oh.
0: Okay. So, sorry.
1: That's okay.
0: But D is great, just so you know.
1: I love her pants. I'm going to tell her.
0: And she has great pants and great hair. So if you're in the area, enjoy, because you're stopping by. Doors open up here at 5 o'clock. Tickets are available at the door. We're going to be here until 9 o'clock. And again, if you can't make it down, which would be a shame, you can listen to the whole thing live on the radio. So go check it out. All right, Drew Bailey and Soul broadcasting live from the 55-year anniversary show at Trinity Nightclub for Dance 89.

0: 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Wow. And just as we turned the lights on, they turned the lights down and turned on the screen.
1: Oh my goodness.
0: So you've never been inside a club like this before.
1: No.
0: So this is your first 30 seconds of seeing what it actually looks like.
1: It is so red in here.
0: Yes.
1: Wow.
0: We're at Trinity Nightclub, by the way, for our 55 year anniversary. We're broadcasting live. We're going to jump into Mixture in 14 minutes. We're going to open the door in 14
1: minutes. Oh, my God.
0: Minutes.
1: Ah.
0: And I love Soul's, like, first impersonation, you know, impressions of a club.
1: It's so pretty.
0: Don't you love
1: There's it? There's a disco ballroom.
0: Yes.
1: Dude.
0: Yes.
1: The disco ballroom is crazy.
0: Yes.
1: It is fantastic. I'm going to take heck of pictures in there. I'm so excited.
0: So we have that. We also have a normal. We also have another photo booth as
1: the
0: well.
1: The average photo booth.
0: It's not average.
1: No, it's actually really, really pretty. Great.
0: They're wonderful people. But if you come down tonight, you can experience all this here for yourself. Tickets are available still at the door. Doors open again at 5 o'clock. We're at Trinity Nightclub. We're in Pioneer Square, the heart of Pioneer Square. Just a couple. We're in the shadow of the Smith Tower.
1: Yes.
0: We're a 3-minute walk from the Pioneer Square light rail station. And, we're going to be here until 9 p.m.
1: Yeah, we
0: are.
1: And
0: we'll be, 10 plus until then. Okay. Alright. Again, Trent Vaughn jumping in the mix here right at 5 o'clock. Also, scheduled to appear tonight, Johnny Monsoon, Black Lab, and our own Crispin. So get ready for that. Drew Bailey and Soul!
1: Yeah!
0: Broadcasting live for Trinity Nightclub. It's our 55 year anniversary.

0: Salisbury Radio Dance 89.5. All right, we're hearing Trent warm up here in the background.
1: Yes, we are.
0: How do you feel about it now? How are you feeling about it?
1: I am liking it. I'm so intimidated, but he looks fantastic. It's the club! I've never done this before. But Trent Vaughn looks very sparkly in his blue sparkly shirt up there, and I'm really enjoying seeing every graphic over here. It looks like Blade Runner. Does it not?
0: You know, I never thought about it, but yeah, it is.
1: Yeah, right?
0: Yeah, so we're broadcasting live right now. You know who that is?
1: No!
0: What was back, Miss Shirt
1: Saint? Yes. To Rage of Grave!
0: Yes!
1: Oh, my goodness! Yes. Is that the guy?
0: That's Jeff from Elemental.
1: Oh, my goodness!
0: Yeah, he's in the house. We are hanging out here until 9 o'clock. Doors are going to open here in 5.5 minutes.
1: Yes.
0: Trent Vaughn is going to be jumping in mix here in 5.5 minutes. You hear this live on the radio. But I encourage you to get down here. I want you to experience what soul is feeling right now.
1: Guys, nobody can see it. Drew is looking at me with such intent. His eyes are so wide. He's so excited that I've never done this before.
0: Oh, I love it. I love it. All right. Get ready, everybody. Coming up in about 5 minutes, door's going to open also. We're live in the mix. We are here at Trinity Nightclub until 9 o'clock. If you're in the area, consider stopping by.
1: Yes.
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0: All right, we are Seattle Quarry Radio Dancing. Trent, don't start yet! Don't start yet! Hang on! All right, Sol.
1: Yeah.
0: We're going to say goodbye to you because it's going to be all about Trent here. Thank you so much. I know you're going to hang out for a little bit. It is our 55-year anniversary party. Again, if you're in the area, stop by and say hi. Tickets available at the door, 10+. And then in the card room will be 21+ with your adult beverages. Sol, thanks again for enjoying us. I hope you have fun in your very first club experience here at Trinity Nightclub for our 55-year anniversary. All right, we're going to take a quick break. Then we're going to come back, and we're going to be right in the mix here with DJ Trevon. About a minute 20, okay, Trent? All right, hang on.
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